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0: 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It's Mr. Hank Carter on the saxophone, Mr. Carter. Now, before we get the show really going, we got to have, do the dance here? Any, yeah?
1: Okay.
0: So we're gonna do this number here. We're gonna see how many people start bopping and dancing. And when they do, the people that we think are doing the best job, we're gonna bring them up in here, see, to dance. So this is gonna be the one, you understand? All right? 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

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Hey, thought she's Jimmy Dean, baby, for a day.

Stephen Wolpe on the drums, everybody. Now, doing it all for you over there in the Hammond B3. Put your hands together, Mr. Ken Clark.

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1: Álvaro Sanz y su Agujero Radio se despiden hasta la semana que viene.
2: That's rock and roll, man. This next guy doesn't need an introduction, but I got to. Please say hello to my friend Ozzy.
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0: 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God bless you all, man.
1: One of the main fucking reasons we're here, right there.
0: Thank you, good luck. God bless you all, man. See ya.
1: We got one more guest coming out here.
2: Vamos con Satanica.

took on a new dimension last night. A survivor described these monsters differently from those which terrorized the beach only a few days ago. But Dr. Gavin, special consultant for the police, suggested that these beings probably have different